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My name is Braden Zirkler. Every week, right here, right now, tons of fresh new music coming at you, people. It is going to be good. I hope you join me for the next hour. We are going to run the gamut of cool electronic music and dance things. We've got new stuff, as always. Oh, 8-Bit Records, Fresh Fatty, CR2, What To Do, Crosstown Rebels, Bunny Tiger, plus much, much more. This is your first time on the show. Welcome, people. I welcome you all. Everyone else, you know what to do. Turn up a whole lot louder. Let's go.

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My name is Brayden Zirkler. Every week right here, you can catch me doing this thing. If you want to come back next week, say you watch us, make sure you attend. If you want to connect with me between shows, you can do so. Best place to go, Instagram, BradenZirkler_OFC. There, if you're a producer, feel free to flip me music. If you like it, it makes a show. That's how it works, people. All about supporting a brand new and fresh music around here. Let's keep on going.

Still my best. 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

0: Kicking things off today with some Frankie Rizzardo. That's the latest track, Feel. Good morning. Hello. Hiya. Sarah Helen here with you for your Friday morning Blair at breakfast. Oh, yes. It's Friday. I know. It's coming around quick, isn't it? What a week. What a life. I am so ready for the weekend. I don't know about you guys, but that lion tomorrow morning is going to hit so good. I actually think I've got a lion lined up for Sunday morning as well. Honestly, I am so ready for the weekend. It's your Friday morning here on Select, and I'm with you for the next couple of hours. Whatever you have got lined up for your weekend, whatever your plans today, we're going to ease things in this morning. And that track is just doing bits, sounding so good in my ears at this very early time of 10 past seven. I have got so much new music lined up for you in the next couple of hours. I can't wait to play it for you. So stick with me. We're waking up together today. Drop me a message. Go on. My number, 07427-000-944. Let me know you're with me this morning. And let's get on this one from Marquez and Lima. This is Come Back Tomorrow.
1: 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This is Select.

0: Carlita, Manhattan. Love that track. It's got such a good beat to it. Perfect for your Friday morning, getting you ready for the weekend. Sarah Helen here with you. I'm honestly, my little knee, I'm just bopping about here already. Oh, we're 15 minutes in and I'm good to go. Is it Friday night already? Oh dear. Right. Got some shout outs because you lovely lot have been in touch on that text line 07427 000 944. Good morning, maybe good evening. Hello to Joshua in California, all the way across the pond. So I'm pretty sure it's evening for you. So I'm kind of, yeah, I hope you're ready to have a party and that you're planning on staying up, because that's how I do things here. I ease this in, and by the end of the show, around 9 a.m, we are ready and pumped for the day. Great to hear from you this morning. And of course, it's not your Friday morning breakfast show as a DJ, unless your mum's listening. It's just not. Morning, mum. Hiya. Tony's locked on as well. They're here early doors because they're in Spain. So it's actually just gone 8 a.m. for them. They're on the rollerbobs, having a lovely time and thinking of heading down to the beach today in Malaga. It's all right for some, isn't it? That would be nice. I haven't checked the weather forecast here, but I think it's going to be pretty sunny this weekend. So I will be putting on some sun cream. Let's not play around now. It is truly summer, isn't it? Because we haven't actually broached the topic that it is now July. Yes, I feel like one of the normal things that I do on this show is have an existential crisis about how quickly time is going past. So we're not going to do that, but it is very much summer now. And I kind of forgot that yesterday when I wore jeans. It was an error on my part. I'll tell you what wasn't an error. I was bumping into the lovely Dean Rue. Good morning. He is a fellow selector here Tuesdays from 9 a.m. And yeah, let's not talk about the... No. Dean, why are you doing that to me, man? Let's not bring up about the wine. Let's not do that, yeah? Yeah, maybe he was out a little bit last night. You might be able to hear it in my voice. We're taking a very short trip to Struggle City. This next couple of hours is very much for me as well as it is for you, my friends. We are very much in this together. Great to hear from you this morning. Even if you are running a bit late, well, do not worry, because this next track, we are going to turn things up a little notch. Just a little bit. Just a teeny weeny bit. With this track from Jonas Blue. This is great. Jonas Blue, come through. This has got such a catchy vocal on it, so it's bound to wake you up and get you going this morning. This is his latest tune called Girl.
1: Wake up to Sarah Helen on the Balearic Breakfast.

a couple of weeks and still sounding so good. Sarah Helen here with you on your Friday morning Balearic breakfast. And Sarah Selects is coming up for you in a little bit. And I've got a new tune from the one and only Idris. What a special human being that man is. So stick around because you are going to want to hear that, trust me. But right now, let's go over to some Odin and Fatso with this previous track of the week. With Barney Bones on this one, this is a standout track from their forthcoming album. This is My Temptations.

0: Into the World on Good Company. 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
0: Shouts going out to Dave, who's in the van on his way to work. Good morning. I imagine you've got those windows down, cranking up the volume. Because that is what I would be doing, absolutely. It's, I don't know if you know, but I'm in a windowless box. So I'm trusting that it's still sunny outside. It was lovely when I made my way here to the studio this morning. I've got the aircon on, it's starting to cool down a bit. I'm feeling good. Who else we got here for the ride this morning? Sophie, Summer, hello. Working this weekend. Guys, that's rough. That's really rough, actually. Let's all think for Sophie and Summer for a sec. Yeah. Working this weekend. Bit long, isn't it? But you're going to enjoy some sunshine as well. We love to hear it. Go on, my friends. Let me know what you're up to this weekend. I'm having a mixture. Seeing friends, chilling. Should be a good one. Very much lined up to be. My number, 07427-000944. Let me know your weekend plans. Or not. I really don't mind. Just say hi. That number again, because phone numbers, they're quite long, aren't they? 07427-000944 is that number to text or WhatsApp. Come straight through to me here in the studio. It's my number. And whilst you do that, let's get on this tune from Colderbank. You may recognise that name because he's collabed on a couple of tunes with Rules, who's an artist that I've played quite a lot here on the Blair at Breakfast. This is their own tune. It's called Lie to Me. Go on, turn this one up. Just a little bit. Treat yourself.

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1: Balearic Breakfast with Sarah Helen. Every Friday from 7 a.m.

0: that tune really doing what it says on the tin, because I feel fantastic now. Absolutely love that one from Camel Fat and Josh Giganti. Cuda on that too. It's called So Good. And actually, Camel Fat and Josh Giganti, what a collab, because that tune that they did as well, The One, is also an absolute weapon. Gah! Time really does fly when you're having fun, doesn't it? Because it's 10 to 8 already.
1: And Balearic Breakfast with Sarah Helen. Every Friday from 7 a.m.
0: Yes, it's still me. I'm still here. Don't worry, I'm not leaving you just yet. I've still got over an hour with you. And what we roughly do at this time, sort of-ish, I normally, the time, you know, we just see what happens. But, yes, it's happening.
1: Sarah selects.
0: Now, if you don't know what my selection is, then it's normally a tune that I have discovered, I have sort of rediscovered, potentially, in the last week, that I just think deserves a bit of a spotlight. And this one is exactly that. It's the latest tune from Idris, the single released under his newly founded record label, Sound International. There is nothing this guy cannot do. Like, honestly, what a guy. Love him. Now, his tracks. These ones, I actually realised, all came out in 2024. La Trumpeter, Go Deeper, Pushing On. They're some of my favourites. But one of my absolute favourite tunes that he's done is actually a remix of Fish Go Deep and Tracy K, The Cure and The Cause. It's so good. If you haven't checked out Idris, then you definitely should. Of course, Idris Elba. Yes, I know, see? You've put two and two together now. This tune is called Chasing Fire. Yeah, you're going to want to turn this one up for your Friday morning. So let's get into it.

0: absolutely glorious. Wow. I am so glad I picked that for today's
1: Sarah Selects
0: from Idris, Chasing Fire. And if you like the sound of that and want it in your ears for the rest of the weekend, because I don't know about you, I could listen to that on repeat all day, then fear not, my friends, I've got you covered. 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
0: I feel like that Idris tune has just set the vibe, set the bar incredibly high. And I'm going to try and keep us on that same kind of wavelength. And funnily enough, actually, this is not deliberate, but we are revisiting last week's selection. So that will also be on the playlist. From Kilimanjaro and Ra, this is going to get you in your feels. I knew from the first few seconds of listening to this for the very first time that I was just going to absolutely love it. There was no question of a doubt. It is so tasty. Baby bear's porridge, just right. The whole shebang. And I was singing the lyrics to this before the track even ended. You are going to as well. It is a tune for the soul. And Kilimanjaro is dropping an EP in October called The Ascension. So I cannot wait for that to come, if this is anything to go by. This is such a banger. This is called Stumble. So I'm going to give you a second. Prepare yourselves. Go on. Turn it up a notch. It's Friday morning. You're with me, Sarah Helen, on the Balearic Breakfast. Enjoy.

0: Hubba, which is her own label. Debuted that at Tomorrowland last year. What a beaut bit of Afro House for Friday morning. Honestly. Right, it's coming up at 8:10. Wow, I've said it before and I'll say it again. Time really does fly when you're having fun, doesn't it?
1: Wake up to Sarah Helen on the Balearic Breakfast.
0: Hello to you, 8 o'clock gang. Good morning. Yes, it's me, Sarah Helen, still here with you on your Friday morning. Wakey, wakey, rise and shine. We are into the second hour of the show. And we're going to start cranking things up a little bit, getting you ready for the weekend. That's what I'm here for. I'm getting myself ready as well. We're in this together this morning. So whether you have been here since 7 a.m, thank you for sticking with me, or you have just joined, everyone is welcome in this house. And at this time of the show, we rewind last week's track of the week. And I'm excited to play this again because the vocals, oh, they are just divine. From Nina, this has got such a solid beat on it. Of course it does, because it's DOD, who is on a great run with recent releases. Confession, Poppy Bascom back in February, Closure with Hayley May. On the 1st of May, that was released. But this one is such a summer vibe. So, last week's track of the week, before we head over to this week's track of the week, this is DOD and Nina, Feel For You.

0: first, DOD and Nina with Feel For You. And it's coming up to 8:15 on your Friday morning. Not to be a talking clock, but are you ready? Because this is a big tune, okay? We're not skanking on the school run just yet. You're all good. But it is time for this. Are you ready? Are you sure? Go on, let's do it.
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0: So, last week, Hugel dropped a brand new album called 21, and it has got 21 tracks on it. That's no mistake. And so I just think, you know what? Yes, that's a good length for an album, isn't it? And there's some absolute bangers on there. It's so good. The intro track is with Snoop Dogg. Yeah, interesting. And there's a couple of tunes on there that have been doing really, really well. Move Into the Sun. And also Marbella to Madrid. Jamaican Bam Bam. That's been doing the rounds. That really has. But this one, it just caught my attention. And I really like Hugel as an artist. Such an impressive back catalogue. But this one, with French Montana, David Guetta and Aiden Martin, this is your track of the week. This is Shine.
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0: Oh, yes. Mimicking the Churchill dog there. That was this week's...
1: The Balearic Breakfast Track of the Week.
0: Hugo, French Montana, David Guetta and Aidan Martin with Shine. So good. And if you like the sound of that and you think, you know what, actually, her selection from Idris and her track of the week, they've been pretty good. Her taste of music, it's actually not too shabby, you know. Well, aren't you lucky? Because I have got a playlist. I don't know if I've ever mentioned it before. But head over to Spotify, select radio, Sarah Helen's Best Dance Tracks, and my latest selections and tracks of the weeks are all there, bundled up together for your listening pleasure. And I promise you will have a good time because there's some absolute bangers on there, as I've proven, because that track is on there for you now and all.
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0: Getting straight back into it now with this tune from Nico D'Andrea, Arch and Cerrone. This is Give Me Love. We are going to turn things up ever so slightly for this second hour of the show. Getting proper into it, getting ready for the weekend. That's what we're here for, isn't it? I am bringing the Balearic vibes to your ears. So turn this one up and enjoy. I've got some Blondish for you after this.

0: Otto Knows part of you out a couple of weeks ago and still sounding so good. Before that, as promised, Blondish featuring Curtis Wells, Lovers on the Dance Floor. I feel very lucky because I've nabbed tickets to her Abracadabra show late August bank holiday at The Cause. And I'm very, very excited because I've always wanted to see her live. I actually bought two tickets just because why not? So if anyone wants to come, let me know because at the moment, it's genuine, it's just me.
1: The home of electronic music. This is Select.
0: Good morning, Jimmy the Sparky. So good to hear from you on that text line, 07427 000 944. Loving the tunes. Thank you. I'm pleased to hear it. And shouts going out to Adam Martin as well. Good morning. Now, listen, Adam, yeah, okay. Just come here a sec. Adam, come here a sec, yeah. I've heard a rumour. A little birdie has told me, okay, that you've been late for work every day this week. So, come on. What about this weekend, yeah? I'll strike you a deal. This weekend, just go and get an alarm clock. Yeah, and I get it. It's nice weather. It's been hot overnight. It's hard to get out of bed. But Jimmy's over here going, Adam! That's Jimmy, yeah? So if you're like me and you struggle to get out of bed, I've got a tip for you. Put your alarm in another room and then you have to get up to turn it off. And I do have to set about 6 alarms. So... that's another hot tip for you as well. Hope you're both doing all right on this final day of the week for you. Have a wonderful weekend, both, and great to hear from you. Big shouts going out to Alan, Charlie, and Joe. Good morning. Hello, my friends. A warm day in the garage today. Yes, I can imagine. Sun is shining. And I've actually just had a peep at the weather forecast. And this sun is due to stick around for a good couple of weeks, I think. So that is great news, actually, isn't it? Fingers crossed, no rain. And hope you have a lovely weekend as well. Great to hear from you this morning. And I said it earlier, it's not your breakfast show unless your mum's locked in. But also, you need the other one. It's not the same otherwise. So good morning to me, Dad. Hello, Father. Kathy locked in as well. Awake and I think in cup of tea with bed. No, in bed with a cup of tea. There we go, Seth. There we go. Apparently, I need another cuppa. So I will get that sorted. I did have a lovely cup of tea, actually, on my way here this morning. Apparently, that was not caffeinated enough. I don't even know what I said there. Right, we are going to keep it moving and grooving whilst I go and make that cup of tea and wake up a little bit. A new one from Jamie Jones for you now. Camden Cox on this as well. I've got a string of new music coming for you as well. It's just going to be a good time. This one is called State of Mind, and it's just lovely stuff.

I'm here for it. That big gospel-style female vocal is just a bit of me. Love that. Two new tunes on the bounce. And guess what? I got two more new ones for you as well. But first, I need your help, all right? Because I have somehow got what appears to be a paper cut on my middle finger, right? And it's actually quite sore. Now, this has happened recently here in the studio because I did not arrive with said injury on my finger, okay? So this has happened whilst I've been on air, yet I cannot for the life of me think how, because there is not a singular piece of paper or something that even remotely resembles paper anywhere in the local vicinity, okay? I don't understand. How have I done that? What? I am baffled. How have I done that? Has anyone else ever had that? And what was it from? Because my little brain right now can't deal with this. Where have I done that? I don't understand. Paper cuts, they hurt, didn't they, as well? They're annoying. Has anyone ever had a paper cut that's not been from paper? Let me know. Tell you what's even worse when you do it on cardboard, actually. Anywho, I digress. Skanking on the School Run is coming up for you shortly. Oh yeah, we do it every single week. It's happening. And I've got an absolute banger for you today. I always have bangers though. Every week. So get ready for that because it's going to be coming up very shortly. But not before this new tune from Bag Raiders. Oh yes, Meg Mac on this one as well. This is called Break My Heart. And I've got another new tune for you after this from David Penn. So do not go anywhere.

0: new tunes on the bounce, you lucky duckies. David Penn, Satisfy My Soul. And I hope you enjoyed that one, Steve and Andrew. You were looking forward to that new music, and I really hope I provided for you. Great to hear from you on that text line, 07427 000 944. I'll tell you who else has been in touch. Guys, the whole Select gang is locked in this morning. Shouts going out to Metty, fellow breakfaster. Catch him here Tuesdays, 7 till 9am. It's a great slot, isn't it? I love it. It's a good way to start my day. And good morning to the one and only Sam Dowling. Thursdays from 5pm. Another selector locked in this morning. And let's just pretend we weren't at McDonald's at like midnight last night. And I then had to go home and plan this show. Yeah, let's just pretend that didn't happen, Sam. We were hanging out because we had been in Peckham at Levels for Select's Open Deck Summer Series. And if you don't know what I'm talking about, then head over to the socials at Select Radio app. We're there every first Thursday of the month. So I think it's going to be August the 6th and September the 3rd. We're going to be at Peckham Levels and there's open decks and it's very, very good vibes. Select DJs playing as well, so come and join us. It was really good fun last night. And someone else I bumped into, my DJ dad, Crisis. Good morning. You having new eggs? Poached? I'm going to guess poached today. So good to see you in real life, rather than just over text. I love it. Right, keep those shouts coming in. I can see you. I can see you. And I will go through them again very shortly. Do not fear. I will not miss you out. Do not leave me out. If you understand that reference, we can be friends. We're all friends here anyway, but yes. Right. This is your final warning. It's happening, like, imminently, okay? Anytime now, it is happening. So take down those eyebrows, pull those socks up, get ready, because we're doing it. I gave you, like, a little bit of warning, but this is your final warning. Like, literally your final, final, final one now. Ready? Go on, then.
1: Skanking on the school run.
0: This week is coming from Arcando. Came out a couple of weeks ago. But it's been worth the wait to play this for you. With Charlotte Haining on vocal duties, this is Release Me.

0: my goodness gracious me. Oof. Is everyone okay? Yeah?
1: Skanking on the school run.
0: What a banger! Arcando's Charlotte Haining providing today's Skanking on the School Run track. Let's all just take a small moment together just to regain a normal heart rate, because mine has gone through the roof. I was bouncing around here in the studio. And if you want to hear that again, then by popular demand, I have also now got a Skanking Tunes playlist. Yes, head over to Spotify, select Radio Sarah Helen's Skanking Tracks, and all the recent Skanking on the School Run tunes are on there for your listening pleasure this weekend. I know, it's good, isn't it? Oh, right, we're going to bring things back down with totally enormous extinct dinosaurs. They now go by Teed, but it's just not fun. It's just not as fun to say that, is it? It's just not as fun. This tune from them is also a new track. This is Please Don't Go.

That's crept up quick, isn't it? It's time for me to say goodbye. Thank you so much for joining me this morning. Final shouts of the show going out to Baz. Pubs are open till 5 a.m. Sunday for the footy, aren't they? Something like that. Insane. Andy P locked on as well. Catch him Wednesdays from 5 p.m. It's been an absolute blast. Have a wonderful weekend and an even better week. And I will see you next Friday from 7 a.m. Look after yourselves. Look after each other. Drink plenty of water. Put sun cream on your bald spots. All of that. I'll see you very soon.

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Good morning, everyone. Welcome back to Modulation on Select Radio. I am Floyo, and as always, it's a pleasure to have you with me as we kick off another weekend together. But today is a special one as we officially welcome July here on Modulation, and what a month is shaping up to be. It's going to be one of the busiest and most exciting months of my year. 10th of July, I'll be back in my hometown Saranda in Albania, one of the most beautiful places to visit during the summertime. I'm hosting Drift, the biggest boat party of the season, happening in my hometown. A very well curated lineup and the collaboration with Hoiza Events will take place on 10th of July. And the very next day, I'm playing Sundance Festival alongside some incredible artists that I admired for years. And later this month, I'm heading to Ibiza to play at Destino Pacha and the Tomorrowland Rooftop in Playa d'Ambosa. I'm also be visiting Kosovo for the very first time as an artist, and honestly can't wait to share those experiences with all of you. But first, let's enjoy the journey together. Today's selection is all about beautiful organic house and progressive sounds, deep melodies and emotional moments. So let's begin with the first one. Our opening track comes from M Soul Deep, Riccardo Liardini and Mira Evans. And this is FIEM. This is Modulation number 22 of the year, and we are live from London on Select Radio. Here we go. Enjoy this one.

perfect soundtrack to start a new month. We've got plenty more music to explore over the next hour, so wherever you're listening from, thank you for making Modulation part of your morning. Coming up next, we have two artists who know exactly how to blend emotion with groove. This is Nikos Diamantopoulos and Tasos Markakis with Endless Dreams. A very progressive journey here that keeps building every minute.

Endless Dreams, Nikos Diamantopoulos and Tasos Markakis. A very elegant progressive record. Now let's bring a little more sunshine into your morning. Our next selection is from Zenon and it's Sun Will Heal Us.

0: Sun Will Heal Us from Zenon. A beautiful summer record. Feel good vibes.
1: Yeah.
0: And the perfect soundtrack for July. Let's keep this feeling alive. Coming up next is The Wild Child.

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It's time for our next selection. Wait for some warm percussion now.

Progressive Taxa. The air condition has made everything with my voice on today's show. So I think it's time to shift the energy up a notch. Subfloor Pressure from Digital Smoke. I love the groove of this one. This one has that underground progressive feel that slowly builds tension. Here it comes. Yeah.

Flash, huh? What a groove. Rolling and packed with details. Now it's time to bring in something a little more organic and melodic. Chris Breed with Tres Flores. Warm percussion on this one and an elegant atmosphere. Perfect for continuing today's summer journey. Can't wait to play this kind of genre at Sundance Festival on 11th of July. And Amonita is playing right after me, because this would be the great vibe, huh? And it's what I like to play the most. Melodies, this kind of groove, and that feeling that leaves behind.

It was Tres Flores by Chris Breed. There's something timeless about records like that. They don't rely on big drops or flashy moments. They create this kind of mood, telling a story, and leave space for you to interpret in your own way. That's the beauty of organic music. As we continue today's journey, here's one that's been catching my attention recently. Francisco Basso with Sarafena. A beautifully crafted progressive record here. Steady energy with every phrase. Hypnotic grooves. Whether you're listening home, in the car, or already planning your weekend. This one is made to take you somewhere. Turn it up and enjoy here on Select. You're listening Modulation. Live with me, Floyo. And this is show number 22.

Sarafena by Francisco Basso, a record that proves you don't always need big moments to leave a lasting impression. We're moving into the second half of today's journey now, and the journey is beginning to rise. Next up is Sigma Pia with Stratocaster. If you're a fan of progressive house, you're going to enjoy this one.

Concerto Casta from Sigma PR. Natural drive to this one. Beautifully balanced groove that kept the journey moving. Now let's slow things down for a moment and reconnect with the nature, because coming up next, is this beautiful organic deep house by Yoko and Reza, Pachamama, inspired by the spirit of Mother Earth. Close your eyes, take in the moment, and let the music guide you. We are one track for closing tradition, and it will be a massive classic.

now it's time for my favorite traditional modulation, the classic closing. Always when I come to this time, I'm not happy at all. But to wrap up today's journey, I picked a record that beautifully connects the past with the present. It takes a timeless melody and gives it a fresh emotional electronic interpretation, while keep the soul of the original alive. Closing modulation 22nd, this is Elke Klein and Lee Cabrera with Self-Control. Perfect way to end today's show and leave you with one last unforgettable moment. Here comes the groove. Thank you so much for joining me on Select Radio today. I hope you enjoy the musical journey, and I wish you an amazing weekend and an incredible month ahead. If you're around my country, in July we have Drift Sundance and a lot of amazing things during the summertime. We will meet each other the next Friday on same time with same idea and the same modulation. Until next time, keep the music close as always. Stay safe. And keep the dance

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0: After Dark. 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

Jason Chance on the remix of Robbie Rivera, Raffio and Fina 4. Track's called Running Free, out now on Dance Push. Before that was a nice strip back tech house production from Your Have on a track called Deeper. So, what have you been up to this week? I hope you've been behaving yourselves. 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You do you. This is Select Radio, the UK's number one station for electronic music. 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

good, that one. To be fair, I shouldn't really expect anything less. It's out on House U Records, one of the UK's best house music labels right now. Cracking tune from Black Legend called Rock To My Beat. Before that, Dex Detroit with Freaks. Can't believe we're around halfway already. I'm Danny Does Disco. This is the Fresh 15 from Dance First Thing Later. In about half an hour's time, I'll be passing over the mic to Crisis for his epic Crisis House Session show. I know it's a big favourite with you lot. Get involved. Okay, so I think I'm going to go fairly commercial for the next one. I don't want any judgement though. Just chill. It's all good. I think you'll enjoy it. Nice vocal-driven summer anthem. Samuel Sartini on production. Rochelle Diamante on vocals. On D-Vision, this is Never Come.

Funk and Danny Cruz with Super Brass, heating things up nicely. You're locked on to Select. This is Select Fridays. I'm Danny Bonds, also known as Danny Does Disco. Normally when I've got my producer hat on, which, frankly, has been a long while. Lost my mojo for a bit, to be honest. But, and I don't know if this is a good thing or a bad thing for you, I actually managed to crank one out last weekend. A track, that is. Just in case you weren't sure. So with that in mind, time for some shameless self-promotion. So it's actually inspired by one of my favourite films, Human Traffic, from the scene when they're heading from the club to the after party. Disco energy, groovy bassline. You be the judge. It's my latest track, Turn.

Key making it two shows in a row. That one's called Get Closer. Before that, of course, was my track, Turn It Up. If you want to get involved with me on the socials, check out at danny.does.disco on Instagram. Okay, so I'm officially out of time for this week. I hope you enjoyed the mix. It's been a privilege having your company for the last hour. I say it every week, but it does mean a lot. Certainly don't take it for granted. Up next, it's my man, Crisis. Crisis House Sessions on the way, on the other side of my final track. And this week, it's from Rue J and DJ Ray. Fantastic collaboration. It's called You Gotta Know. Until next time, big kisses. Mwah.

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it's been a bit cooler this week, but I'm going to continue bringing the heat on today's show as I prepare you for yet another weekend with my weekly show, Crisis House Sessions, here on Select, the UK's number one station for electronic music. A massive shout out to Danny Does Disco for the last hour. Another massive show, but he'll be featuring later on in my show today, so watch this space. As always, I'm live in the Select studio and have 2 hours of great music to play for you, predominantly new releases this week. Actually, the ever popular Two From One feature is back again, this time showcasing the talented DJ and producer Saint David, and I've picked my Crisis Cut of the Week, which is a superb remix of a tune from an iconic raving film released in 1999. I'll be playing that for you in the second half of the show, along with music by Henry Hacking and Ten City, to name but a few. All you listeners need to do is just sit back, enjoy the music, and I would suggest turning it up, because it's going to be a lively one today. If you want to get involved with today's show and let us know what you've got planned for the forthcoming weekend, then simply text or WhatsApp in on 07427 000944. Always lovely to hear from you, and always lovely to get some pictures in the WhatsApp inbox. But let's get straight into it with this brand new unreleased production sent over this week. It's titled I Never by my good friend Nicky Woods. As I say each and every week, the weekend has officially landed, so let's go.

just checking us out. This is Select. And this is my weekly show, Crisis House Sessions. 11 a.m. through till 1 p.m. each and every Friday without fail. Giving you uplifting house music, warming you up for your weekend. And it is warming up out there. It's 11:17 here in the UK. Kicked off today's show with that wicked unreleased track by Nicky Woods. Nice little acid warble going on in that. It's called I Never. And Nick's locked in this morning. Good morning to you. Hope you and Joe are well. Then I'll go into that second track by Jay Warra called Adored. Another absolute thumper. And I've got to say, today's show is full of thumpers. Loads of fat kicks coming your way, bass lines. So turn it up. And then into this one underneath me now, Johnny Stash. It's called Corazon. It's the D-Fusion UK remix. Right, you lot have been busy messaging in this morning, so it's only right and proper that I give you all a shout. So out to my cousin, Jenny Jen, and Ron, locked on over in Sydney, Australia, as always. Good evening. Out to Natalie and Sue. Natalie's not been too good, so get well soon from all the Select family. Sending big, big shouts out to Deborah Douse and Pat Bennett from Dubar. Good morning to you. Baz in Mitcham, loving the modulation show, which you can catch here on Fridays, 9 a.m. through till 10, just before Danny Does Disco show, and just after the lovely Sarah Helen show. Also, to Pete Security, messaging in this morning, saying I'm a funny bloke. What's he on about? Jay Speedington's locked on, as always, from his digger, sending in pictures, laying more pipes. I'm sure that's got another meaning. Or is it cables? Also, out to Lee Mack saying, locked in, ready to start work. Keep the tunes pumping. It's going to be a pumper, I can guarantee that. The DIY Daddy's locked in from SW14, sending in more progress pics of the work he's up to. Building a, well, looks like a bike. Well, he's got the bike, but he's building the bit that goes with it, like a desktop thing. Like the ice cream seller's type of bike. Also out to Kat and Vinny locked on. Good morning to you. And the house painter's here, but he thinks I'm a dog. Message reads, good morning. Sit, crisis. I will not sit down during my show, I'm sorry. Even though my back is bad today, well, I'm not sitting down. Anyway, good morning to you. Hope you're well. My lovely son Luke is locked in. Had a brilliant evening with him yesterday up at Select's event up in Peckham. The open decks kicked off at 5 p.m, went through to 11:30. Go and check out the website for more information. It's going to be once a month. First Thursday of every month. So basically, if you all fancy jumping on the decks and playing on a decent system, go to the free www.selectradioapp.com. Follow the details, get your names in, and then you will get a set at the next Open Decks. Next one up, 6th of August. I will be there for sure. And also out to Kempy locked in, one of my fellow partners at a very reputable supermarket chain called Waitrose, the best. Other supermarkets are available. Right, we're going to keep the tunes pumping with this next track, which I think Danny does at a disco played. It's called Running Free. It's Robbie Rivera, Raflo and Fina 4. And I've got the Jason Chance dub mix to play for you. And it's coming up next for you here on Crisis House Sessions. If you want to get involved like everyone else has, and I can see the message line pinging off, it's 07427-000944. Good to see you all in there. But let's get on with the music now.

What are you saying about this one? 07427 000944. Got a bit of the old frisson going on. Goosebumps to this one. Keeping the energy coming with the next one as well by Alexander Songs, called Out of My Head, the extended mix. But before that, we've got to say good morning to Select's very own Sugar C. Laughing at the house painter telling me to sit. She's got a dog, she understands. Also, it's a one half of Stereotype, James Prime locked in. Catch them up here Saturday, 5 through till 7. Also, my partner in crime for Elevate House Music, our little event. Next one coming up on Saturday, the 26th of September. Head over to Eventbrite, grab your tickets, limited numbers. 2 p.m. through to 9 p.m. Lovely little day event in the bunker at Rolling Stock. Looking forward to that one. We've got some other things up our sleeve, yeah, I can tell you. We've got Kay Wilson guesting on that one. Superb DJ, proper superb DJ. And I'm not just saying that, that man has got skills. Think of EZ. Kay Wilson bringing that sort of styley to the show. Also, our name is TK, who's locked in this morning. Catch him every Saturday, 3 through till 5. He's loving this little number underneath me. He was up at Levels last night as well. Good to see ya. Also, to Stephen Andrew messaging in on the text line saying, you have my ears. Thank you very much. Welcome to Crisis House Sessions here on Select. Also out to the old Bexley Ravers locked on saying they're loving Nick's new tune, Nicky Woods' tune that I opened up with today, unreleased at the moment. It is a cracker. Also out to Select's very own Dean Rue, catching me every other Tuesday morning, I believe. And Nick from Bromley's messaging in, sending a picture of his ankle. He's done his ankle in. How on earth did you do that? I shouldn't say that, because I broke mine in Feb 24. Badly. Two screws later and it's all right now. Also to Pen Jetty messaging in, and Susie is here as well. Pen Jetty saying, loving these flavours. Right, let's get into the next one. Alexander Somme, Out of My Head, extended mix here on Crisis House Sessions on Select.

out of my head, can't get the sound.

into this one now. Pleasurecraft, Tarantula. This is the Max Styler remix. Another one of my wife's favourites, actually. And she's locked in. Good morning. As is Maggie, loving that last tune by Vanna, Red Lights on My Skin. Out to Steve and Teddy, also locking in this morning. My lovely mum. And Brian locked in as well. Dougie and Helena in. Good morning. They're just back from Pembrokeshire. Beautiful place. Enjoy this one. Pleasurecraft, Tarantula, the Max Styler remix. Listen to the breakdown in this.

Kids in the Air time. Everyone loves a bit of the Joanna. This one, brand new by Henry Hacking, called Music is the Rhythm. This is the extended dub out on Selects. And talking of Selects, we've got two events coming up all on the same day. We've got the Select Rewind Boat Party, Saturday the 29th of August 2026, 7 p.m. through to 11 p.m. boarding at Greenwich Pier. DJs Abby T, Alexis Lloyd, Aruna, Daryl Lee, Joe Bonner, Mark Love, Mira and Ruby. And get this, right? You can buy a ticket and then go to the Ministry of Sound afterwards, where Select are holding their other event. World-renowned Ministry of Sound. Yeah, that's right, we're back. Summer closing party, Saturday the 29th of August. Check out the socials for more information and ticket links. Up next, a bit of Lefty from his new EP, this one called The Feeling.

As I said, this one, wicked tune by Lefty out on a new EP. It's called The Feeling. Still got tracks to come by DJ Laura, which is up next, Francesco Coppadiallo and Joe C. This week's two from one at the top of the hour by St. David. Probably be just after the hour now. And then we roll into hour two, lifting the energy even further, if that's possible. Coming up next, though, DJ Laura with her Shine, and Brooks and Lenny Ruckus extended remix.

Right, coming up, it's time for the two from one. Every week I shine the spotlight on one artist with two tracks back to back. And this week it's the turn of the Italian DJ and producer, Saint David.

Yeah, so this week, Two for One is all about St. David. Known for his authentic old-school house sound, he blends classic influences with a modern edge. With releases on respected labels, including ReKids, Henry Street Music and Snatch Records, plus his own label, Theory of Swing Records, St. David has established himself as one of Italy's leading names in the underground house music scene. Expect plenty of uplifting house grooves with one of the fattest kicks I've heard in the second one. Let's dive into this week's selection. First up, to show his remixing talent and a radio exclusive play for you, here is Meet Hate With Love, the first of my Two From One, DJ Pierre featuring Anne Nesby, and this is the St. David remix.

as I said, right now we've got my two from one feature going on. This is the first track by Saint David, showing you his remixing skills. And up next is another one of his tunes. Probably the fattest kick I've heard in a tune for a long, long while. It's called Essence of House. And it's the second of my two from one by Saint David this week.

There you had it, my 2-for-1 this week, St. David. Loving the base face photos. Nick from Bromley, what a cracker. The house painter. I don't know if I can read that one out. He sent a picture in of his base face. And then said, sorry, no, that's another face I make. My missus is so lucky. I'll let you work out the rest. Out to Pete Security saying, you're on fire this afternoon, you superstar. Got the gym rocking. Pure class. Thank you very much. Danny does disco listening in, saying the drums and the kick in that track, Essence of House, sounded very much like Jumping by Todd Terry. Yeah, bang on. Up next, we got some Dow, keeping the thumpers coming. Voice of Music.

As I said, this one, Marco Lease and Ben Miller, so good. Still to come, though, a Crisis Cut of the Week winner. A rework of a tune from a cult classic film released in 1999. If you want to have a guess what the film is, message in 07427 000944. Still got some 10 City and Unika to come. A Dennis Quinn remix of The Chemist's classic. Pig Snatchers and David Keys. Nick Fanciulli with a superb remix of MK and Don Dollar's Rhyme Dust. Got some Foynez, some Rosin, some Dan Fresco. Last week's Crisis Cut of the Week by Love for Foundation UK. And then this week's winner. I'm going to keep it quiet at the moment. House Painter straight in today. He's obviously not busy. Sent me pictures of him playing darts, base faces, and no, it's not the Matrix. Right, let's get into this next one by Dow. It's called Witness. Lots of fat kicks coming today.

This one out on Nervous Records, Ten City and Unika. Release featuring Unika, the Floor Plan Extended Remix. Got to thank TK for sending this one over. He said, oh, this is a bit of Crisis House Sessions. Out to Maggie, working hard, sitting in the garden. Apparently.

This is such a fat remix. Loving this. Floor Plan on remix duties of Release, 10 City, and Unika.

Coming up next, I've got some Dennis Quinn. Superb little remix of a track by The Chemist called Rough Cuts. And I'm actually streaming on Mixcloud for a change. I thought I'd push the button, see what happens.

Big Snatchers and David Keys, 6 Million Ways to Die, the extended mix. Nice little number coming up next for you. This one, Rough Cuts, Dennis Quinn rework.

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1: What am I trying to do? 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

0: Love Filthy is the bass line in this one. Pig Snatchers and David Keys, 6 Million Ways to Die. Coming up next is a wicked little rework. Extended remix, in fact, by Nick Fanciulli. MK and Don Dollar on the original production.
1: 6 Million Ways to die.
0: It's called Rhyme Dust. Absolutely love what Nick Fanciulli does. Out to Kempe, loving the tunes. Thank you very much.

as was that track by Pig Snatchers and David Keys, 6 Million Ways to Die. Mr. Lee loving that one. Also at Louis from Sweden loving that one as well. And Natalie on this one. Rhyme Dust, the Nick Fanciulli extended remix. Coming up next, we got some more thumping kicks coming. Vibes to My Feet by Foynez. Moving ever closer to my crisis cut of the week. Out of an iconic film from 1999. Quality little remix.

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3: This one by Rosen is called Ekel. Extended mix. Another glorious tune. I think you all agree. It's 12:48, nearly that time to unleash this week's Crisis Cut of the Week. But before we do that, obviously, we've got to play last week's winner, which is by Dominique and Velvet Code. It's called You're a Star, Get On Up. It's by Love Foundation and UK, the extended dub mix this week. Their little remix of it. Played the vocal mix last week. So hard to pick one. This

As I said, this one, Dominique and Velvet Code. You're a Star. Get on up. The Love Foundation UK Extended Dub Remix. Last week's Crisis Cut of the Week winner. A worthy winner, indeed. But now it's time for this week's Crisis Cut of the Week winner, which is Danny Does Disco's fresh remix that is titled Turn It Up. It's a remix of an iconic anthem from the cult classic Human Traffic, released in 1999. Keeping the unforgettable vocal hooks intact, he's given it a modern disco house makeover with warm grooves, funky bass lines, and lots of polished production. It's a respectful update that captures all the euphoric energy of the original while making it perfectly suited for today's dance floors. Coming up next is this week's Crisis Cut of the Week winner, Danny Does Disco's remix of the Deadly Avengers' King Tito's Gloves, that Danny's titled Turn It Up. Love to know what you think of it. 07427 000944. Let's get into it.

There you have it, this week's Crisis Cut of the Week winner. A remix by Danny Does Disco from Select. He's called it Turn It Up. And it was in the film Human Traffic from 1999. If you don't know when it was in the film, it's when they go back to the after party. Maggie loving this one, saying, what a stomper. James Prime saying, evil bassline. Yeah, it is. It is thumping. Right, closing us out this week, if I can squeeze it in, Dan Fresco, the second tune off of his EP that I played last week. This one's called Vanilla.

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And then we are straight to the Ministry of Sound after that. Elevate House Music, Saturday the 26th of September. Get over to Eventbrite, grab your tickets. If you like my show and Stereotype and TK, you're going to love it. Anyway, I'll see you all next Thursday. Big shout out to Terry James. Catch him here this Sunday. Lots of soul music and a bit of reggae thrown in. Stay safe, have a great weekend. I'm off to have some more painkillers because my back is terrible. See you soon.

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The Chiara Brothers, Ryan Resso, Evie, and Scott Steer. In the 103, we have Jimmy Latifi back-to-back with Ty, Alexis Lloyd, George

0: London After Dark. 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
5: Hello and welcome back. I'm Joshua Parker and this is House Records on Select Radio. I'm going to be riding with you for the next hour, and today I've got something a little bit special for you. I've got somebody I've genuinely connected with over the past 12 months and whose disco-rooted house is actually ridiculous. So today's special guest is Samo. 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

Kicking off the show in style with Mickey Moore and Andy T's Look Ahead featuring Sheree Hicks, followed by Osner's latest single I Love You So, and moving straight into probably his biggest hit, Strangers.

Josh Parker here, House Records on Select Radio. It's Friday afternoon and I'm taking you through till 4 p.m. And Samo has got you covered with his special guest mix this afternoon. Funky Friday is well and truly underway.

I've been in the VIP area with the Suede crew. Massive lineup. Tickets still available. So if you're there, come and say hello. And I'll see you tomorrow. Leading into the next track,

folks, for coming up to the last 5 or 6 minutes of today's show. Massive thanks for Samo for his guest mix. Hope you've all enjoyed it. It's been an absolute blast. Don't forget to check out my socials on Joshua_Parker84, and I will see you in a couple of weeks. Thank you for tuning in. It's been a right blast this afternoon.

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4: It's time to get up off your knees.

So many thanks to Joshua Parker for the last hour. And from one Joshua to another, welcome back as we continue the Friday afternoon soundtrack here on the home of electronic music. I hope you're warmed up, as for the next 56 minutes, you can expect nothing but full fire dance floor heaters on the way. I've got music from the likes of Jonas Blue, Loki and Frankie Wah. But right now, let's take off with this week's Captain's Choice. Our very own Trilucid on the remix of Jerome Isamay and Paul Thomas. This is Tomorrow.

8 minutes past 4 across the UK on a Friday afternoon. And how good is that sounding? They're back on the radio tomorrow at 7. It is, of course, our very own Trilucid on the remix of Jerome Ismay and Paul Thomas. And that is called Tomorrow. Okay, let's continue in the mix with this. Ultranate, Hugo and Amal Angel. This is Moving to the Sun. Select.

0: Definitely one of the biggest tracks of summer 2026 so far. It is Ultranate, Hugel and Emile Angel with Moving to the Sun. And before that, this week's Captain's Choice from Jerome Ismay and Paul Thomas, our very own Trilucid on the remix of Tomorrow. Okay, I'm in the mix for the next 50 minutes, flying you on a musical journey around the world. Lots of the finest in electronic music lined up. I've got a former Captain's Choice coming up. Plus, I'm heading back in time with this week's return flight to finish off the show today. This is where I head back to yesteryear with a classic anthem. But right now, time for the flight forecast. This is what to expect on the musical menu.
1: Coming up.
0: Definitely one that's topical for the last half of June 2026. It's the latest record from Muju and Amadi Blue. Bring that heat on the way. Former Captain's Choice on the way from Sheffield Powerhouse, the one, the only Frankie Wah. This time teaming up with Jill. This is called Down For You on the way. No destinations would be complete without a trip back to the archive. And this really is a trip down memory lane for me. I think it must have been my third season in Ibiza this came out. Signed to Tiësto's Musical Freedom label, it's Kreida with K2. Now, I've supported one of his previous tracks, All I Ever Wanted. And he's back this time teaming up with Sinba. This is Loki, brand new music. It's called Samba Disco on the way. Let's jump back into the mix with this. A track that's getting so much love across the board, even though their mastering engineer must have been on holiday when they came up with this. Clooney and Prosper. This is For Your Mind.
2: Destinations with Joshua Roberts. Hey.

just after 20 past four across the UK on a Friday afternoon. We're feeling good right now. That is the legendary Purple Disco Machine with Disco Cherry. And if you've seen on his social media, it's also been sort of widely reported as well. And something we probably don't pay enough attention to in the industry. He's actually had some severe hearing problems. I believe he's got tinnitus, or he's developing tinnitus, and he's had to take some time out from gigs, which means that his Pasha residency is on pause until mid-July. However, if like me, you have a ticket for his show at Magazine in London on the 22nd of August, I believe that is currently unaffected. I know my friends and I are very, very excited about seeing him live again. Can't wait.

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1: Past 4 across the UK on a Friday afternoon. How good is that sounding? Really enjoying playing this track out at the moment. It is Stein's remix of Empire of the Sun, We Are the People. And before that, gave you Purple Disco Machine with Disco Cherry. And right now, we continue in the mix. This is brand new. It's Loki and Simba. 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
1: Keeping it moving right here on the home of electronic music. Just gave you Salif Keita and Jonas Blue. That's Madden. And before that, brand new music from Loki and Sinbar. And that's called Samba Disco. Right now, we are 30 minutes into today's show, and it's time for a former captain's choice. Every other week, I take off to the sound of an absolutely monstrous record. And here's one from the legendary Frankie Wah, featuring Jill. This is Down.

first released in 1992. And back with a vengeance in 2026. That is Inner City, Pennies from Heaven. And that's the Roland Liska remix. Before that, gave you a former Captain's Choice from the legend that is Frankie Wah teaming up with Jill. And that's called Down For You. Okay, still got music on the way from the likes of Jonas Blue, some Alex Mills in there, some Belters Only, some Anota, or some Another, depending on how you pronounce it. And of course, a return flight with Kreider as well. But right now, let's continue in the mix with this. This is Mujo and a Maddie Blue. Bring that heat, place here on Select.

giving me Chanel and Seamus Hadji vibes from about 2006. Oh yeah, so much nostalgia. Brand new music from Jonas Blue, that's called Girl. And before that, Mujo and Amadi Blue with Bring That Heat. Okay, if you're a regular to this fantastic radio station, you'll know summer 2026 is the select summer of events. 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

just after 5 to 5 across the UK, right here on a Friday afternoon. That song will forever remind me of Summer 26, it really will. Another and 54 Ultra or a Nota. I don't know, some people say another, some people say a Nota. I'm not really sure which it is. That's called Talk To You. And before that, Belters Only, brand new from them. It features Hayley May and it's called Be All Right. Don't forget, I'm here every other week bringing those vibes to your radio. If you'd like to drop me a follow on the socials to find out more about the show and for future gig dates, you can head on over to at DJ Joshua Roberts on Instagram, Facebook and TikTok. Right, I'm going to love you and leave you with the return flight. Every other week to finish off the show, I dust off my collection and fly you back to yesteryear with a true gem. And this week, we really have gone to the archive. Taking you back to June 2011. And this just reminds me of my third season in Ibiza. It was absolutely magical, as you can, well, I'm sure you can picture it. Taking you back with Kreider and K2. Have yourself an amazing weekend. Curtis J up next with the Friday Night Dance Party.

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0: London After Dark. 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

Weekend mode is on. Friday night is here. You are locked into the Friday night dance party. It is time to officially launch into the weekend. Wherever you are, whatever you are doing, turn up that volume dial. We've got a massive show lined up for you tonight. 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

That is exactly how we kickstart the weekend. Benla there with Keep Going. And trust me, that's exactly what we're going to do for the next 2 hours. Welcome aboard to the Friday Night Dance Party right here on Select Radio. My name is Curtis J. Whether you're driving home or getting ready for a night out, working late or already on your way to the club or the pub, we have got you covered with your soundtrack right here, right now. This is Jack Swoon with Lose My Mind.

0: Last week's feature anthem right there from Jack Swoon, Lose My Mind. Big track, big energy. He pushed together signs, approached MK personally and was just like, come on, man. Let me get in your DMs, let me send you some music. MK was all over it. And now it's out finally, it's so good. He's been playing that all over the place. And yeah, tonight we're going to be currently in a brand new Fiji anthem at 6 o'clock. Tonight from Josh Baker and Poppy Bascom. Plus at 6:30, we'll be throwing it all towards the weekend warm-up mix. Packed full of club-ready energy, of course. You guys are already texting in. Hello to Emma in Nottingham. A big up to Jake and Ryan in Portsmouth. Let's go.
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0: So if you want to join the roll call, if you want to be a part of the crew tonight, you can text us on 07427-000-944. You can also WhatsApp as well. But right now, second C, I want to feel Paige Tomlinson working that brand new remix of it. And I'm all here for it.

Lava and Katie Alex right here with Tell Me. Just dropped on Love and Other. Lava has got a real reputation for those infectious vocal house records. And over the last few years, you can really hear why. This one, special. Big up to Ben. He's locked in from Bristol tonight. Having his first barbecue of the weekend. Of the weekend? Wow. How many are we having this weekend? So, in now. Joshua is back with brand new music. This one is called If It's Real. I'm a big fan of Joshua's sounds. And this one's just a real cool house sort of vibe. Just the strings, the groove, it all comes together nicely. Have a listen.

0: Brand new cut from Mars Solo. It's coming off a brand new EP of his. Going to be playing another one later on, but this is Oscillation. It's out on 360. I love this label. They just continue to push new exciting sounds and producers instead of playing it safe all the time. I'm always here for that. Especially right here on the Friday Night Dance Party. We're all about pushing boundaries, testing all different genres. As long as it's dance music, as long as it's electronic, we're all over it. And of course, we're here to showcase to you the best around the world right now. Now, it's very difficult each week trying to pick out what we should and shouldn't play. I could just play everything. So big salute to all the DJs and producers sending music week in, week out. I see you. Hello to Sarah. She's texted in. Listening while getting ready, going out tonight. Big up to our very own Crisis as well. He's locked in with us. You can catch him next Friday.
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0: Okay, talking of switching our genres, testing boundaries, drum and bass, heads. 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

brand new one here from Siege. It's called On My Way. Loving the direction the Siege has taken recently. Really beautiful music coming out of his studio. This hour is flying by already. Already half an hour into the show. Future anthem coming your way. 6 p.m. tonight. Brand new music from none other than Josh Baker and Poppy Bascom. But right here, right now, brand new stuff from Frame, French producer. This is called Want Your Love.

0: So good. MPH and Nathan Nicholson. It's called Long Goodbye. Before this, Frame with Want Your Love. Both solid bangers back to back. Big up to Lucy, locked in from Brighton. They're down there for the weekend, for a girls' weekend away. Just arrived into their hotel. She said she had to get a select on just to get the energy rise. Yeah. Well, you picked the right show to join, that's for sure. We will warm you right up into the weekend. Stick around till 6:30. We'll have the weekend warm-up mix for you. Send you right out on your night out. So, not long now. Then we've got a brand new Future Anthem at 6 p.m.
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0: But right now, brand new from Vorka. This is called Forever.

Two Face with their brand new one, Face to Face. I just love their productions and I love discovering records like this. Such a feel-good vibe to it. And then next, Camouflage back with Ultra Moon. Let me know what you think of this one.

And that one before it, from Camo Fly, was Ultra Moon. Two massive weapons back to back right there. So we are gathering the momentum as we go forwards. Just over 8 minutes until we crown a brand new future anthem tonight, which comes from Josh Baker and Poppy Bascom. But we still got three more tracks to come your way, including one for myself. How about that?

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0: But let's get our jazzy house on right now. Vazzy and Seferin. This is called Night and Day. Let me know what you think of this.

0: And to finish off there for myself, Could Have Been You. Before this was David Penn with Satisfy My Soul. And of course, Vassie and Seraphin with Night and Day. Really nice, jazzy one, that one. And it is now 6 p.m, so it is time to get our future anthem on.
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0: Okay, this week's future anthem belongs to Josh Baker and Poppy Bascom. Josh Baker has become one of the UK's hottest outhouse exports over the last couple of years, and teaming up with Poppy Bascom just feels like the perfect match. So turn this one up. It's called My Place, and let us know what you think.

0: Loving this from Josh Baker and Poppy Bascom. This is called My Place. It is tonight's future anthem. What a combo. Big up to everyone texting in. Hello to Katie. All over that. Dan's loving Josh Baker at the moment. Henry's saying, yes, yes, Josh. Lots of love on that.
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0: Okay, so we're into the second hour of the show now. At 5:30, we're going to be hitting play on this week's weekend. Well, my mix got lots of weapons for you ready for tonight. But between now and then, I've got brand new music from the likes of Fisher, Rougier, Antor. But right now, from Manuel Rivera, this is called Shake in the Rio Mix.

Brand new one from Rouge and Nicole Powell with Set You Free. Loving that one. And before that, Manuel Riviera with Shaking the Rio Mix. Big up to Lewis locked in, driving down to London for the weekend. Big up to Michelle in Bournemouth, locked in on the Slate Radio app tonight. Okay, and next, fresh from Fisher, who's having an incredible life at the moment. Living his best life this summer, all this social media. Him and the family just look like they're having a wild of a time. So he's created a track called What a Life, teaming up with Florence Arman. And it's a beautiful track. Let me know what you think.

This from Antor featuring Eddie. This is called It's So Nice. And big up to our very own Aruna texting in. Happy Friday to you. You can catch her on Wednesdays. I believe 9 until 11, is that right? Before Ruby. Okay, a few more tracks to come your way before we play on this week's weekend warm-up mix. And right now, Richard Vision with Looking For You.

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As promised, a second track from Mars Solo's brand new EP. This is with Omi as well. It's called Run. Really digging this one. Big up to everyone texting in. James, hello, I see ya. Nick, big Friday salute to you too, sir. Okay, let's get one more your way. Aluna George and Ria Dunn with Best Be, we're leaving. It's got a nice 2026 edit to it.

absolute weapon, this rework. Aluna George alongside Riordan, giving it that 2026 mix of Best Be Believing. And you best be believing that it is time for the weekend warm-up mix. Just gone 5:30. We're about to go back-to-back for the next 30 minutes of the show as we finish up for the night. Get you weekend ready with the best mix possible. And tonight I've got music from the likes of Lizzie Curious, Charlie Big, Poopa Nasty, Mason Collective, Sophie Guerrera, Afire, and many, many more. So let's get into tonight's mix.

Your gateway to the weekend. Curtis J has been in the future of dance music.

We are live in the weekend warm-up mix right now. Playing behind us from Papa Nasty, James Hype. Oh, that was the previous track. I put my notes in the wrong place. So I have a marker on my screen of each track that we're playing through. And I've just forgotten to push on the next one. But anyway, Mason Collective right here with Ollie BC. It's called Me Combi. It's been a favorite on this show recently. Just love the groove, love the Latina vibe to it. Right, let me give you the full track listing so far. We kicked off tonight with Coulter and Trapped. Biggest track of the summer, I think I'm going to say it. I saw Ruby even playing it in Ibiza this week. And then we had Charlie Big, Shaney and Lizzie Curious with Hear Me Calling. Absolute weapon, that one. Then we had Tota, La Mopacina with Cura. And the Sonny Noto remix, that one. And then, yeah, Purpa Nasty and James Hype with Work. And I still got music on the way from Low Stepper, of Fire, Sophie Guerrero, even a brand new one from Danny Howard and Shermanology teaming up. I'm really excited to hit play on that one. It's actually a track called Party Girl, which is what we are tonight. This is what we are in the weekend warm-up mix. All right, I'm going to dive back into the mix. Keep those texts coming in, 07427 000 944, and I'll get some shout-outs for you in just a few minutes.

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We are a party girl right here on the Friday Night Dance Party. This is the weekend warm-up mix. Back-to-back bangers, club belters, getting you ready for your weekends. I think we are doing just that tonight. We're doing a great job. Not patting myself on the back. But I should, really. So if you've just joined us, don't worry. 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And don't forget to find me across all the socials, the same handle for all of them, Curtis J Music, that's J-A-Y. Loads more music every Friday from 5, of course, right here. Give you the freshest cuts every week. Okay, and next, not without friends on the remix of Groove Chair from Sophie Ellis-Bext.

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brand new one from Daria Nunez and Danny Rees teaming up together. No Para Sigue, which is sampled a real big hit from the 90s. Big weapon in the Latin American audience. And to be honest, I've played this out with some sets as well. The track was El Tiburon. Proper old school hip hop. I don't even know like how you pronounce the word, but just a bit of a fusion group from Latin America. I'm all over this. Just lifting up the energy. I've really nailed it on this one. Okay. We're going to be rounding things up now. I'm going to finish off with Nismo and Don't Kill My Vibe. Massive thanks to everyone who's logged in. Sorry if I didn't get any of your names shouted out in the text. We're just having too much fun behind the decks. Delivering you the vibes. Don't forget you can listen back onto tonight's show and all previous shows. Just head over to the Select Radio app or on the Select Radio website. And if you're just discovering any of these tracks for the first time, come and let me know on the socials at Curtis J Music. That's J-A-Y. I'll be back next Friday from 5 through to 7 for another 2 hours of the freshest new dance music for you. And a weekend warm-up mix, of course, to kick you into weekend gear. Okay, I'll leave you with this. Nismo and Don't Kill My Vibe. Have a fantastic weekend, guys. I'll see you next Friday.

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Well, good evening, my Frontline Select crew. How are we doing? Yes, it's me, Codename 47, and I am here to hold the reins for the next 2 hours. I hope you got your dancing shoes ready, because we start heavy. AOSM, Chris Candela, Move Your Feet, brand new thing out on Mousetrap. That's how we get you in. No easing in gently tonight.

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Days hidden, but the real shine. 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

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That last one, brand new thing. The duo called Two Blocks Away. Nicely titled Luxury. Now Chewy Groover for that. Now into this, Ludwig M. G. Martinez, Stop the Beat. Oh, yeah. Certainly something we won't be doing. Now, of course, as always, you can check in, get a shout out, let us know what you are up to on this Friday night. 07-427-000-944. You do that on text or WhatsApp, whatever is your flavour. Underneath me now, this is mine. And as we roll in. It's probably about time I told you what's coming up on the show. So in the spotlight, in a couple of tracks time, the latest thing from Canes and Lena Punks. Nice little collaboration. A bit darker than what I'm used to from Lena. But I love it anyway. I can't wait to show you that one. And a future floor filler later on. Ariel Free's got a track out next week. It's called Acid Love. That's as good as it sounds. And later on, we take a trip in the time machine back to 2009. I'll tell you more about that a bit later. Up next, Tisha's remix. Last week's In the Spotlight track. Far Not Far. Let's get into it, my Friday Night Select crew.

last track, and that's why we put it in the spotlight. Outsize Records, another beast of a tune. So again, that was Canes and Lena Punks, fresh release today, Weightless. And we move straight on to this. You know, as we do on this show, we slip and slide. Steve Coretti, This Feeling. I hope you've got it.

So I'd love to know what you thought of that track that we put in the spotlight tonight. If you want to let us know, 07427 000944. We can just come and check in. Let us know you're checking it out.

Now this beauty is Bacardi. Out on Flyboy Records, this is Easy to Love. And then before that was Rag with Funkette. I love that one from last week. It had to be played again.

Right then, so I hope you are ready. As we take a dive back into the past. The original one of this makes my hair stand up. And this is Avicii on the remix. So that can only mean it gets better. So solo music. This is Fade, originally from around 2006. But this is Avicii on the remix in 2009. So my Friday Night Select crew, wherever you are, get this turned up. This is a goodie.

2009 remix of Fade by Solo Music. Now, the original of that, it was a funky house classic, one that I had on repeat back in the day. Now, move to something by Goshfather and Motion Twin. Now, this disco infused electro, probably. It's called Bury Me on the Dance Floor. What a wonderful sentiment that is. So yes, my Friday Night Select crew, wherever you are, weekend time is here. Time to move.

the last one, Danny Howard and Shermanology. Party Girl. Now, this is a question. Last week's In the Spotlight track from Sofia Guerrero. Are you ready?

next, a brand new thing from Motive. An artist that's just punching. Absolutely punching. And it's a goodie as well.

0: Last one from Motive, a reworking of Rosala's Everybody's Free to Feel Good. And now into this week's Future Floor filler. This is Ariel Free with Acid Love.
1: Acid
0: Love. Another one gets its release on Size Records. Another massive release from Ariel.
1: Acid Love.
0: So yes, my Friday Night Select Crew, let's get into it.

over this. No doubt, because it's on Club Whatever, a record label that just delivers. French artist called Frame. Want Your Love. If you want to tell me what you thought of this week's Future Floor filler from Ariel Free, lots of fuzz in there. 07427

Now we move into this. Collaboration between Marta and Eve Lauren. It's called Kickback. So kick back and get moving.

fact, Dean from Deep Fiction was in with Ruby the other week, talking all about the festival, so go check out that show as well. Now into this, Raffi Habel and Artichokes, Killer Sound.

So you join me, Codename 47, as we are diving through this week's Friday Night Showcase, taking you on that musical journey. There's so much great music still to come up in the second hour as well. We're about to tip over 10 p.m. But do not fret, we are going all the way till 11, solidly in the mix. And up next, one of my favourites at the moment, TCTS with Space Boy. So I'll definitely be dropping at the festival next week. So yes, wherever you are, get your dancing shoes, grab your coat. It's a cheeky Friday night after all.

So you've just been listening to Rich Furness with Tremble. And Inbound, the latest one from Sasha GG. We featured this one a few weeks back. Look What You Started.

07427 000944. Let's get into this one from Sasha GG.

0: Nice cheeky three-way collaboration, this. DJ Cohn, Mark Palacios and Ron Beat. Which can only be described as some kick-ass disco. Press play. So what have we still got to come up in the second hour of this show then? Well, you know, it always gets a bit bassy, a bit heavier later on as we up the tempo and drive you on into your Friday evening, as only we know how to do here on Select. If you want to still check in, 07-427-000-944. Do that on text or WhatsApp. Up next is a new one from Lefty. Nicely called The Love.
1: Press play and groove.
0: I love the feel good vibes on this one.
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0: Did you know there are no limits on this show?
1: Feel that bass and groove.
0: It's all about getting you moving, bringing you the freshest of beats and some unreleased weapons, some unreleased fire.

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0: 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Says, loving every tune.

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Mike Kerrigan on his Mr. Behaving EP, a four-track wiggler, four different sounds.

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Richard Vision has just done another classic reworking. And that's up next. It's a goodie. So we duck. We weave.

Yes. Sarah Storr and Jordan Peake. The beat on the drums. Another previously featured track on the show. And before that, fresh new one. Brand new to the show, Sergio Carrero. The One You Feel.

Gosh, this evening show is just flying past. 25 to 11. And of course, this, Ariel Free again, alongside Jem Cook. Killer track.

course, up after this show, in just under 15 minutes, it's Bill McGrody with We Are One. He just popped me a cheeky message, said he loves that last tune. 100% Bill.

absolute bass maestro. Now there's Scrapper and Junie.

the one to go out on tonight is Indie Make My Night. I love Indie's tunes. She's absolutely delivered on this one as well.

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Whatever your flavour. I've been Codename 47. And this has been the Friday Night Showcase. I'll be back again next week. More brand new music. 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

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Have a wonderful weekend, one and all, whatever you are up to. Those of you staying up late on Sunday night, though I hear maybe it won't be, enjoy the match. I'll be back for more wiggling, more dancing next Friday. Adios. 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
0: So I am going back to back with Ukrainian DJ BT. He also does the Turtle Friends mix series, which are broadcast on various stations.

and this is His and Hers with Ys Yilmaz, Toprak Baris. Name of the tune is Madagascar. And I should say this is out July 10th on His and Hers Records.

0: usual.
1: Oh. It's quite a lovely Jackson Pollock, isn't it?
2: Yes, it is.
1: What does it say to you?
2: It restates.
0: So I can hardly believe that rounds up another We Are One for this week.

0: 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This is Select.
1: In the beginning, there was Jack, and Jack had a groove. And from this groove came the grooves of all grooves. And while one day viciously throwing down on his box, Jack boldly declared, "Let there be house."
2: Yes, yes, crew, good evening, good morning, wherever you are around this fantastic house music world, and welcome to the House of Chic radio show, presented by your boy here, Grace Bones. As always, super jam-packed show, full of the finest, freshest promos I've received in the last 7 days. Then the second half of the show, we welcome you to the weekend hot mix, where this week we welcome none other than Luca Guerrieri. Massive pleasure to have this geezer on the show, so stay locked for the 30 minutes before he jumps on the decks. Let's crack off the USB stick. Brand new one, loving this one from Mr. V. Track's entitled Just Dance. Don Freddy on the edit of this one. Absolute banger. So you know what to do. Turn up to 11, top up that drink as we get into it. This is the House of Chic radio show.

Eek, just tuned in where you been. That was the Shoot Radio Show presented by boy Grace Bones. Absolutely loving this track underneath me. 80s Depeche Mode style. Courtesy of Addy Weitzman.

This track is part of the legendary Seth Chocolat's 35 project, Slack 85. Absolutely loving this one. Massive love over the 80s.

tonight's show. Well, every show is. That's why it's now the chic, freshest house and garage show in the world. Trust me that. Loving this one. Michelle DeHay, Job DeJong. Get on up. If you didn't guess that one.

0: We can make a difference. I'll make a difference. You'll make a difference. We can make a difference.
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Low Steppers back teaming up with Delistic. Track entitled Hold It Up on his own label, Low Tracks. Absolutely loving this one. It's all to come on tonight's show, the Weekend Hot Mix, courtesy of Luca Guerrilla. Just want to say a massive thank you to everybody supporting my brand new single with the wonderful Levy, Times We Had It All, out now to stream and download on Adesso Music. Plenty more music coming this year, trust me, tons. I've just did my fifth remix for the Mighty 8 Ball Records, a couple other remix projects in the pipeline as well, a couple of new singles, two more EPs. Just the house is chic as we continue.

Keys, I Don't Wanna Know, forthcoming on Phoenix Black, Andy Reid's sub-label. I've only got time to slip one more in, and trust me, it's going to be massive, like all the tracks on my show. This is the House of Chic as we continue.

Yes House of Chic. Wrapping up the first 30 minutes of The Stick. Absolute bangers, as always, each and every week. This time, finishing up with the massive legendary Yosef. Float away for the good times, and trust me, cannot wait to drop this one. This one forthcoming on his own imprint, Circus Records. I'm going to try and get this geezer on the show very, very soon. Coming after this, The Weeknd.

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1: That wraps up the first 30 minutes of the USB stick. And as always, massive thanks to the label's producers that send me the finest, freshest music each and every week. Now it's that time of the show to introduce you to the Weekend Hot Mix. This time we welcome Italian DJ and producer, label owner of Double Vision and co-owner of Claps Records, Luca Guerrieri. He's been in the scene since 1995 and has built an impressive catalogue of releases including Disco Connection, Feeling, The Box and the hit Only You, which was reworked by Fatboy Slim into Role Model. His productions have earned him support from industry heavyweights such as Pete Tong, Danny Howard, while tracks like Tears and Flow have featured on Tomorrowland's main stage. Luca has collaborated with artists such as Mr. V, Federico Scavi, Tommy Lee and Rona Ray, to name but a few. So it's an absolute pleasure to welcome Luca for this Weekend's Hot Mix. So whatever you've got, turn it up as we get into it.

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Whatever you've got, turn it up, because I'm trusting me on this. Absolutely loving this mix.

Yes, House is Chic. Sadly, that wraps up the weekend hot mix. And what can I say, Luca? Absolute monster. 30 minutes set there, destroyed my speakers and the studio, and hopefully the listeners absolutely got down to that one. 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